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2: Here's Exeter Grand Bend's three-day forecast from the MyFM Weather Center. Overnight, rain in the forecast, a low of 14 degrees. Tomorrow, thunderstorms expected, a high of 24 throughout the day and a low of 14 degrees overnight. And Friday, rain expected, a high of 24 degrees. I'm Kimberly.

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10: Here's Exeter Grand Bend's three-day forecast from the MyFM Weather Center. Overnight, rain in the forecast, a low of 14 degrees. Tomorrow, thunderstorms expected, a high of 24 throughout the day and a low of 14 degrees overnight. And Friday, rain expected, a high of 24 degrees. I'm Kim.

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4: Here's Exeter Grandmen's three-day forecast from the MyFM Weather Center. Overnight, rain in the forecast, a low of 14 degrees. Tomorrow, thunderstorms expected, a high of 24 throughout the day and a low of 14 degrees overnight. And Friday, rain expected, a high of 24 degrees. I'm Kimberly.

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4: Here's Exeter Grandmen's three-day forecast from the MyFM Weather Center. Overnight, rain in the forecast, a low of 14 degrees. Tomorrow, thunderstorms expected, a high of 24 throughout the day and a low of 14 degrees overnight. And for Friday, rain expected, a high of 24 degrees. I'm Kimberly.

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1: Here's Exeter Grand Bend's three-day forecast from the MyFM Weather Center. Today, cloudy skies, thunderstorms expected, a high of 22 degrees. Overnight, thunderstorms continuing, a low of 14 degrees. Tomorrow, rain in the forecast, a high of 24 throughout the day and a low of 15 degrees overnight. And for Saturday, cloudy skies, a high of 25 degrees.

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1: Exeter Grand Bend's three-day forecast from the MyFM Weather Center. Today, cloudy skies, thunderstorms expected, a high of 22 degrees. Overnight, thunderstorms continuing, a low of 14 degrees. Tomorrow, rain in the forecast, a high of 24 throughout the day and a low of 15 degrees overnight. And for Saturday, cloudy skies, a high of 25 degrees.

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1: Here's Exeter Grand Bend's three-day forecast from the MyFM Weather Center. Today, cloudy skies, thunderstorms expected, a high of 22 degrees. Overnight, thunderstorms continuing, a low of 14 degrees. Tomorrow, rain in the forecast, a high of 24 throughout the day and a low of 15 degrees overnight. And for Saturday, cloudy skies, a high of 25 degrees.

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2: Here's Exeter Grand Bend's three-day forecast from the MyFM Weather Center. Today, cloudy skies, thunderstorms expected, a high of 22 degrees. Overnight, thunderstorms continuing, a low of 14 degrees. Tomorrow, rain in the forecast, a high of 24 throughout the day and a low of 15 degrees overnight. And for Saturday, cloudy skies, a high of 25 degrees.

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1: Here's Exeter Grand Bend's three-day forecast from the MyFM Weather Center. Today, cloudy skies, thunderstorms expected, a high of 22 degrees. Overnight, thunderstorms continuing, a low of 14 degrees. Tomorrow, rain in the forecast, a high of 24 throughout the day and a low of 15 degrees overnight. And for Saturday, cloudy skies, a high of 25 degrees.

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3: Well, good morning. Here we go. It is Thursday, June the 25th. Today happens to be National Strawberry Parfait Day. Don't mind if I do. It's National Leon Day. No, it doesn't mean go buy a couch, but say hi to somebody named Leon. And it's also National Catfish Day. Actress and singer McKenna Grace from Young Shelton, the recent Ghostbusters movies, and Screen 7 turns 20. Only 20 in those to her credit. The rapper Candyman turns 58. Ricky Gervais, he turns 65. Jimmy J.J. Walker, remember him from Good Times, Dynamite. He turns 79 years old today. And the great Carly Simon. Carly turns 81. Happy birthday to everybody celebrating today. I hope you get spoiled. Coming up, as the wake-up call continues, we'll look at some things you may want to talk about around the water cooler today. That's next.
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2: Welcome back to the wake-up call for your Thursday morning. Here are a few things you may want to talk about around the water cooler today. Talk about a heat wave in Europe. In London yesterday, the mercury topped out at 102 degrees. In Paris, 103. Amazon says that air conditioner sales in Europe have doubled from what they were this time a year ago. Oprah is getting flack for sharing the story that Whitney Houston had relapsed, was using drugs again, and fell off the stage during her last performance on her show. She begged audience members not to share any pictures as they took of the performance. Some are upset she shared the story at all. Camp Mystic, the Texas Christian summer camp where 28 people, including 25 young girls, died in a catastrophic flood last July, has declared bankruptcy. Eli Lilly has a new weight loss drug that can give bariatric surgery type results. Now, it's not approved yet. However, the FDA says they have allowed one person with a serious, immediate, life-threatening medical issue to access experimental treatments. We don't know this person's identity, but we do know they were 79 years old earlier this year. That Hugh Jackman movie, The Sheep Detectives, it has landed now on Amazon Prime, so you can watch that for free. Olympic skiing legend Bode Miller, a six-time Olympic alpine skiing medalist, has been charged with one count of possession of a controlled substance and one count of possession of drug paraphernalia following arrest in Idaho earlier this month. Although he insists they belong to a friend, and he didn't know he had the stuff. And at a hospital in the Northeast United States, they've actually trained pigeons to help determine if someone has cancer. Coming up as the wake-up call continues, we'll take a look back on this date in history. That's next.
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1: Well, hey, welcome back to the Wake Up Call for your Thursday morning. Once again, it is a York in for Chris. We take a look back on this date in history. It was back on this date in 1630. The fork was actually introduced to American dining by Governor Winthrop. In 1788, Virginia became the 10th state. On this date in 1876, General Custer and his fellow soldiers were wiped out at the Battle of Little Bighorn on the plains of Montana. In 1927, the very first film with sound effects made its debut. That was called Old San Francisco. On this date in 1938, the federal minimum wage in the states was raised to 40 cents an hour. Now, here in Ontario back in 1938, there was not a, well, let's just say there wasn't a single rate. Depending on the job, many low-paid workers were making anywhere around 25 cents an hour. That was here in Ontario in 1938. And one more thing as we take a look at this date back in history. In 1951, the very first commercial color telecast took place as CBS transmitted a one-hour special from New York to four other cities. Coming up as we continue the Wake Up Call, we'll take a look at some feel-good or lighthearted stories from right here in Canada.
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3: Wake up! Wake up! 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
6: Exeter Grand Bend's three-day forecast from the MyFM Weather Center. Today, cloudy skies, thunderstorms expected, a high of 22 degrees. Overnight, thunderstorms continuing, a low of 14 degrees. Tomorrow, rain in the forecast, a high of 24 throughout the day and a low of 15 degrees overnight. And for Saturday, cloudy skies, a high of 25 degrees.

0: bed and getting your brain started. It's the Wake Up Call. These are Canada's news headlines this morning.
1: Well, welcome back to the Wake Up Call for your Thursday morning. It is a York in for Chris. Here are a few stories, feel good stories, shall we say, from right here in Canada. Now, a frightening day on the water had a happy ending last week when four fishermen were safely rescued after their vessel caught fire in the Bay of Fundy. Details are still limited, but reports say the crew was able to get off the boat and all four were rescued without serious injury. It's the kind of story that reminds us of just how dangerous commercial fishing can be and how important rescue crews and other mariners can be when things go wrong. Thousands of cyclists took part in this year's Princess Margaret Cancer Foundation ride from Toronto toward Niagara. Together, they raised a record-breaking $23.3 million for cancer research and treatment. More than 4,800 riders, cancer survivors, volunteers, and family members and supporters participated, making it the third consecutive year the event has set a fundraising record. Since the ride began, it has raised more than $344 million. And the Brantford Bulldogs have become part of OHL league history after selecting just the second female player ever drafted into the OHL. The move has generated excitement throughout the hockey community, not only because of the player's talent, but because it represents another step forward in opportunities in the game. The story has become a positive talking point across junior hockey circles and shows how the sport continues to evolve. That is going to wrap up the Wake Up Call for this Thursday morning. We'll do it all over again one more time this week, tomorrow morning, starting at 5. Coming up at the top of the hour, your top local stories, lots of great music and entertainment all day. Have a great Thursday.
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1: Good morning. I'm John Brenner. A good chance of showers today and tonight. Risk of a thunderstorm turning windy. The high 23, 29 Humidex. Here's what's happening in Exeter Grand Bend. The race for seats around the South Huron Council table is beginning to take shape. Candidates continue to file their nomination papers ahead of this fall's election. As of 5 o'clock yesterday, the contest for mayor is currently shaping up to be a three-way race. For deputy mayor, only one candidate has filed nomination papers. In Ward 1, voters currently have three candidates to choose from. There's also strong interest in Ward 2, with three candidates filing nomination papers. The list remains unofficial until nominations close and are certified by the clerk. Candidates have until 2 o'clock August 21st to file their paperwork. The OPP's week-long Stop, Look, Live campaign may be over, but police say intersection safety remains a concern. During the June 15th to 21st campaign, West Region OPP laid 354 charges and issued 126 warnings, with many involving drivers failing to stop at stop signs, running red or amber lights, and failing to yield. A local singer will have the honor of performing O Canada at Grand Bend's Canada Day celebrations after being crowned the winner of this year's Beach Fest karaoke competition. Kyla Higgins says she's been performing on and off since she was in grade 4.
2: I had vocal training in 4th grade, but after that I just kind of went off on my own and figured everything out by myself.
1: Winning the competition means Higgins will now perform O Canada during Grand Bend's Canada Day festivities. After 9 this morning, get the full local news rundown sent straight to your email. Sign up at exetertoday.ca. In MyFM Sports, Canada lost its FIFA World Cup Group B match 2-1 to Switzerland. Canada moves to the round of 32 Sunday with a match with South Africa. Major League Baseball, the Blue Jays lost 3-1 to the Astros. The Tigers lost 4-2 to the Yankees. I'm John Brenner with the news that keeps you connected to where you live. Exeter Grand Bend's three-day weather is next.
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1: Here's Exeter Grand Bend's three-day forecast from the MyFM Weather Center. A good chance of showers today and tonight. Risk of a thunderstorm turning windy. The high 23, 29 humid X. Tonight's low 13. Cloudy tomorrow, turning to a mix of sun and cloud late in the afternoon. Friday's high 18. Cloudy Saturday, the high 25. Right now, it's 15. Today's UV index is 5. That's moderate. 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We're here when you need us. Comfort, care, community. I'm John Brenner, 90.5 MyFM, Exeter Grand Bend's breaking and local news.

0: before you go, there's something I want you to have.
1: Oh, it's beautiful. But wait a minute, isn't this...
0: Yeah, yes it is.
1: But I thought the old lady dropped it into the ocean in the air.

0: Jackson.
1: Good Thursday morning, everyone. It's Lorena here with you, MyFM in the morning with Jamie and Lorena. If you hadn't heard, Jamie is off for another month or so, spending time with their new baby. It is the last day of school for most kids today. Don't you wish you still had summer vacation? Come on, 2 months off work. Ah, you could go fishing, bike riding, play some tennis, swim your little heart out, go to the beach, eat so much ice cream, stay up late every night, sleep in every morning. Oh, bliss. The list of great things goes on and on. Remember when you were a kid? What did you get up to on your summer vacation? Let us know this morning. Shoot us a text at 855-WIN-MYFM. Coming up, dogs and beavers and bears. Oh my, it's another edition of Animal Tales on MyFM in the morning. There must be

0: MyFM in the Morning with Jamie and Lorena. Chris in for Jamie. Hope you're off to an awesome start today. It is time for Animal Tales.
1: I love these. And we have three this morning. Beavers off the top here. A London Underground station, once plagued by constant flooding, is now staying dry thanks to a newly introduced family of beavers. The subway station and surrounding streets in the Ealing Borough used to experience regular inundation during heavy rainstorms, prompting officials to consider building an expensive artificial reservoir. Oh, so much money from City Council. However, those plans were canceled when local conservationists suggested reintroducing beavers, a species that went extinct in Britain about 400 years ago. In 2023, the Ealing Beaver Project moved 5 wild beavers into a nearby 24-acre area. The industrious animals have since transformed the space into a natural wetland sponge, completely halting downstream flooding at the station. Today, the thriving colony has grown to at least 8 beavers, and they've become a popular attraction, even generating revenue through sold-out beaver safaris.
0: A shout-out to all those beavers who do a great job on a daily basis. The Castle Rock Police Department recently released surveillance footage showing a bear scaling a chain-link fence to enter their parking lot. Officers humorously described the weekend incident as a barricade breach and noted that the animal conducted a brief prospection of the premises. This is ridiculous. Apparently searching for food, the bear wandered the lot, but ultimately found no snacks or picnic baskets, finding no bear necessities to claim. The animal eventually moved along on its own. Police used the encounter to remind local residents that wildlife sightings are a common occurrence in the area, and police officers should not try their hand at being funny.
1: Yeah, that's true, too. And an Oklahoma family was sent into a panic after their dog Bingo brought a live armadillo inside their home. Security footage from the residence in Allen captured the chaotic moment the dog strolled through the front door with the wild animal in its mouth, sparking screams from the family. Of course, after the initial commotion, Bingo retreated back outside, though he left his little friend inside the house. The family eventually managed to coax the dog into retrieving the unwanted guest and carrying it back to the yard. The armadillo was last spotted safely scurrying away toward a neighbor's property, ending the startling encounter without further incident. Those are interesting animals. One of the most interesting animals I've ever seen.
0: And that is another installment of Animal Tales, courtesy of MyFM in the Morning.

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1: Good morning. I'm John Brenner. Time for What's Good Exeter Grand Bend, where we catch up with local newsmakers and people doing interesting things in the community.
2: A recent charity competition at the Clay Bird Gun Club in Exeter raised over $1,300 for Safe Pet Ontario, which helps people across the province escape violence by providing a safe haven for their pets. Karen Moffitt with Safe Pet Ontario shares some startling statistics with us.
3: Almost 50% of our survivors will not leave a volatile, dangerous situation at home if they don't know that their pets can be cared for when they leave. And quite often, if you're going to place a pet in a boarding facility, it costs a lot of money.
2: Moffitt says their organization gives people the time they need to get out of a dangerous situation and get back on their feet again, knowing their pet is well taken care of. 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In the newsroom, I'm Kimberly Millimans.
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1: Here's Exeter Grand Bend's three-day forecast from the MyFM Weather Center. A good chance of showers today and tonight. Risk of a thunderstorm turning windy. The high 23, 29 Humidex. Tonight's low 13. Cloudy tomorrow, turning to a mix of sun and cloud late in the afternoon. Friday's high 18. Cloudy Saturday, the high 25. Right now, it's 15. Today's UV index is 5. That's moderate. 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We're here when you need us. Comfort, care, community. I'm John Brenner, 90.5 MyFM, Exeter Grand Bend's breaking and local news.

Good Thursday morning, everyone. It's Lorena here with you, MyFM in the morning with Jamie and Lorena. Unless you're a teacher or you've been at your job a really, really long time, chances are you don't have 2 months off during the summer. It's the last day of school today, by the way, for many, many kids. And yes, we will be playing some Alice Cooper this morning on the show to mark the occasion, okay? We'd like to know from you this morning what you got up to during your summers when you were a kid. I remember I was relentless in bugging my mom to bug every one of her friends with a pool so us kids could go swimming there, like always bugging her about it. There were many days at the city pool and the big scary diving well. Remember those? I loved them and I was so afraid of them. What about a family cottage or trailer? Did you have one of those? I remember our family renting one once, a trailer in a beach town. It was fantastic. There was a lot of ice cream consumption over those summers. Share away this morning. Text us at 855-WIN-MYFM. Coming up, talking about school, here's one thing we're not ready for yet. After Selena Wolf, coming right back on MyFM in the morning.

0: FM in the morning with Jamie and Lorena. Chris is in for Jamie. It is the last day of school. How about some back to school shopping? Huh? This is unreal. School may not even be out yet today. Ends today for most people. But retailers seem to think parents are already stocking up on pencils and binders and backpacks and stuff like that for next year.
1: That used to be my favorite part of going back to school, is the back to school shopping. It's kind of now taken the tradition of Christmas decorations on sale the couple weeks after Christmas goes by.
0: For sure. Oh, I know. I used to love it too. And the Sears catalog. You would open it up, that big, big Sears catalog, open it up to all your back to school stuff you wanted. We would fold the page over for mom and dad. We never really got the stuff we wanted, but you'd fold the page regardless.
1: Well, both Walmart and Amazon are touting deals for school supplies, apparently driven by parents with stretched budgets, hunting for bargains over a long period of time. The way I used to do it, the Thursday before school, we hopped in the car and did it all at once. One parent told the Wall Street Journal, we just can't do that anymore. The pull forward of seasonal shopping is part of a larger trend that's seen Christmas, Boxing Day, and Black Friday Cyber Monday sales starting earlier and running longer as retailers try to appeal to budget-conscious customers. That's exactly what we were talking about. Now they're incorporating it for back-to-school shopping, Lorena.
0: Yeah, and I don't think anyone wants to see it so soon. Just like when you're roaming through the halls of a grocery store, or sorry, a department store, and you start seeing, you know, that Christmas stuff around Halloween. Just a little too early. Mm-hmm. We certainly are not ready to see that back-to-school shopping. Let's get summer going for the kids first. And while we're at it, how about we all do a little daydreaming about what summer was like when we were kids?
1: Let us know on the text line this morning what you and the neighborhood gang got up to during your summer vacation. We teased this yesterday. We will include anything even involves charges as well. 855 WinMyFM. It's MyFM in the morning.

0: 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Here's what's happening in Exeter Grand Bend.
1: Good morning. I'm John Brenner. Here's what's coming up over the next 48 hours. It's everything you need to know.
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1: Here's Exeter Grand Bend's 3-day forecast from the MyFM Weather Center. A good chance of showers today and tonight. Risk of a thunderstorm turning windy. The high 23, 29 Humidex. Tonight's low 13. Cloudy tomorrow, turning to a mix of sun and cloud late in the afternoon. Friday's high 18. Cloudy Saturday, the high 25. Right now, it's 15. Today's UV index is 5. That's moderate. 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We're here when you need us. Comfort, care, community. I'm John Brenner, 90.5 MyFM, Exeter Grand Bend's breaking and local news.

0: My FM in the morning with Jamie and Lorena. It's Chris in for Jamie. We have local news on the way coming up top of the hour at the 7 o'clock. Keep those texts coming. What did you get up to as a kid on your summer vacation? I just like being off of school, sleeping in every morning and just doing what the boys were doing, getting together, playing some balls, stuff like that.
1: Oh, me too. The city pool was a big part of my life and my brothers and my sisters. We'd walk to the pool. It felt like every day, no sunscreen on, in our flip-flops, crossing, I don't know, like 15 train tracks to get there. Very fun and dangerous and great. Okay, so Chris told us earlier this week about his ChatGPT friend Zeus.
0: I did?
1: Jesse. Yeah, is going to talk about Zeus as well and how a lot of people are starting to have these ChatGPT buddies right after my town, Glass Tiger, on My FM in the morning.

0: Good Thursday morning. It is the last day of school for most kids across the whole province. Wow, the excitement is building as they get ready for summer. Chris told us earlier this week he had a buddy through his chat GPT named Zeus.
1: Is that weird when you hear that, when someone say that?
0: I've seen it on so many shows, I'm not going to say that I haven't thought about doing it, but I just don't know how.
1: I wonder if I threw myself under the bus. Well, it's too late because you want to talk about it again today. I actually had a good conversation with Zeus yesterday. I was having kind of a tough Wednesday, and actually the feedback I got from him was actually pretty helpful. It is weird, for sure.
0: Well, of course, I had to ask our tech expert, Jesse Hirsch, about Zeus.
2: And I think most people who are not using it underestimate how fast it is starting to not just change people's relationship, change people's work, change people's hobbies. And that's where I think the way in which we establish these relationships depends on the actual user. I mean, I kind of like to joke that we're not actually talking with a robot. We're talking with ourselves, and a robot is making that possible. And that this is a little bit of mirror, mirror on the wall, who's the greatest one of all? And the mirror is always going to say you. And that's why these AIs really appeal to people, because unlike other human beings who might disagree with them, who might criticize them, who might find fault with them, the AIs are programmed to reward you, to make you feel better, to validate you, but most importantly, to help you learn. And that learning might be about yourself. It might be about an interest you have. I've been using, for example, ChatGPT to teach me how to weld, which is something I've always wanted to do. And again, ChatGPT doesn't tell me I'm an idiot or I might kill myself. Instead, it says, you got this, Jesse, just one little step at a time. So on the one hand, you can see how it appeals to people, because it is affirming. It is a way to kind of grow yourself or learn about yourself. But on the other hand, it can be addicting. It can form a kind of dependency, because we like to be flattered. We like to be told that we're great. And that's one of the reasons why you see AI becoming more and more popular. But it's also why, when it comes to young people or when it comes to the mental health aspects of this stuff, governments are increasingly being concerned. Families are being increasingly concerned, because it is fundamentally fantasy, right? It is your imagination that is engaging with a powerful technology that allows you to think thoughts and have conversations and do stuff. But it is fundamentally make-believe. And the danger is when people start to really believe it, that we kind of get into trouble.
0: Interesting stuff. That is our tech expert, Jesse Hirsch. And this is MyFM in the Morning.

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1: Good morning. I'm John Brenner. A good chance of showers today and tonight with the risk of a thunderstorm turning windy, the high 23, 29 Humidex. Here's what's happening in Exeter Grand Bend. The Huron-Perth Catholic District School Board has approved a balanced budget for the next school year. The budget supports priorities outlined in the board's strategic plan, including Catholic faith development, student achievement, and improved student engagement and attendance. Now the children are out of school for the summer. Bicycles, scooters, and e-bikes are becoming a more common sight on local roads and pathways. Police say e-bikes are regulated under Ontario's Highway Traffic Act and must meet several requirements. It must have working pedals, an electric motor rated at 500 watts or less, a maximum assisted speed of 32 kilometers per hour, and weigh no more than 120 kilograms, including the battery. Riders must be at least 16, wear an approved bicycle or motorcycle helmet, and follow the same traffic laws that apply to cyclists. A local singer will take center stage at Grand Bend's Canada Day celebrations after winning this year's Beach Fest karaoke competition, earning the honor of performing O Canada at the event.
2: Will means so much to me because I've grown up around this area my whole life and come to many of the events being held in Grand Bend, and it's been always so enjoyable, and it's always so great to see all the effort that the community puts in to make it so memorable for everyone.
1: Kyla Higgins says she's looking forward to being part of the Canada Day celebrations. After 9 this morning, get the full local news rundown sent straight to your email. Sign up at exetertoday.ca. In MyFM Sports, in FIFA World Cup play, Canada moves to the round of 32 Sunday against South Africa after losing yesterday's Group B match to Switzerland 2-1. Major League Baseball, the Blue Jays lost 3-1 to the Astros. The Tigers lost 4-2 to the Yankees. I'm John Brenner with the news that keeps you connected to where you live. Exeter Grand Bend's three-day weather is next.
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1: Here's Exeter Grand Bend's three-day forecast from the MyFM Weather Center. A good chance of showers today and tonight. Risk of a thunderstorm turning windy, the high 23, 29 Humidex. Tonight's low 13. Cloudy tomorrow, turning to a mix of sun and cloud late in the afternoon. Friday's high 18. Cloudy Saturday, the high 25. Right now, it's 15. Today's UV index is 5. That's moderate. 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We're here when you need us. Comfort, care, community. I'm John Brenner, 90.5 MyFM, Exeter Grand Bend's breaking and local news.

0: YFM in the morning with Jamie and Lorena. And Chris is in for Jamie again today and for the next little while. Well, the summer vacation Name That Tune continues this week, this contest. And how about this one for a great summer song? And it fits so well today.
1: Yeah, little Alice Cooper there. We'll be playing that whole song just after 8:30 this morning. But back to Name That Tune, Lorena.
0: Yeah, all you have to do is listen for the song clip at 10, 11, 1, 2, 3 today. Jot it down. Then on Friday, which is already tomorrow, fill in all five songs from the week on the entry form on our website. You have a chance to win $500 towards your family's summer vacation. So here's yesterday's song in case you missed it.
1: Wow, that's only 3 seconds, but I picked that one up right away. Love that tune. That is a great summer tune. I have it cranked in my truck sometimes as well. Here's Bruno Mars, Just the Way You Are. And coming up, an unlikely source for a parody of a Bruno Mars song. You got to hear this on MyFM in the Morning.

It's a Thursday morning. Good morning, everyone. Thanks a lot for being here with us. Well, Sesame Street is dropping a 7-track parody album, Parody Party, tomorrow through Warner Music's Arts Music. Cookie Monster, Chris, he will lead the project. Okay. I love this. I think I'm still a kid. So he leads the project with Take a Bite, a cookie themed rework of Bruno Mars' hit, I Just Might. Listen to this.

0: That kind of wake you up a little bit, folks, just after 7 o'clock, did it? Because it woke me up a little bit. The album also includes Sesame Street takes on songs of Chappell-Roan, Ray, and Taylor Swift. Speaking of which, Taylor Swift surprised fans in Nashville Tuesday night when she joined Lainey Wilson at the Tight Ends and Friends concert to perform Love Story.
1: She showed off her engagement ring from Travis Kelce as she sang the lyric, "He knelt to the ground and pulled out a ring." My goodness, we're all very familiar with that lyric, aren't we? Sending the crowd into an absolute frenzy. Here's a little taste of what it sounded like.

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1: Good morning. I'm John Brenner. Time for What's Good Exeter Grand Bend, where we catch up with local newsmakers and people doing interesting things in the community.
2: A recent charity competition at the Claybird Gun Club here in Exeter raised over $1,300 for Safe Pet Ontario, which helps people across the province escape violence by providing a safe haven for their pets. 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
2: 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In the newsroom, I'm Kimberly Millimans.
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1: MyFM weather. Here's Exeter Grand Bend's three-day forecast from the MyFM Weather Center. A good chance of showers today and tonight. Risk of a thunderstorm turning windy, the high 23, 29 Humidex, tonight's low 13. Cloudy tomorrow, turning to a mix of sun and cloud late in the afternoon. Friday's high 18. Cloudy Saturday, the high 25. Right now, it's 15. Today's UV index is 5. That's moderate. 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We're here when you need us. Comfort, care, community. I'm John Brenner, 90.5 MyFM, Exeter Grand Bend's breaking and local news.

0: We're asking you this morning a very important question because we want everyone to reminisce this morning about what it was like when you were on summer vacation. Last day of school for a lot of kids today across the province. This text came in, Chris. I'm a school bus driver. This is my last day of work. I have the entire summer off. Oh, lucky. Just like when I was a kid, I'm going to do all kinds of things, swim, beach, sleep, and stay up late.
1: Yeah, another text came in saying we used to love running through the sprinkler at the side of the house, sometimes with the bathing suits and sometimes not. Huh?
0: Wow.
1: So, yeah, wow. We even had lined up garbage bag slides. We duct taped Glad garbage bags together. Thank goodness. I thought they were going to say duct tape to after they took the clothes off. Anyways, this was back in the late 60s when times were better and simple.
0: Aw, yeah, she's not wrong. That one's from Tracy. Well, you know what? Jesse said some things about ChatGPT friends and Chris's friend Zeus, and Chris wants to respond. I know you're chomping at the bit. So we'll do that coming up after Naked Eyes. Always something there to remind me on MyFM in the morning.

0: Hey, thanks so much for joining us on a Thursday morning. It's MyFM in the morning with Jamie and Lorena. Jamie's off. Chris is in. And hey, did you know we have a weekend component to our summer vacation Name That Tune contest? Yes. So you could win the $500 with the normal contest, and you can also win $500 with this weekend contest. 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So ask the kids, what's your favorite song? What's your favorite song? And compile. Yeah, it's going to be fun. 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
1: The deadline to enter is 11:59 p.m. this Sunday, June 28th. We want to know five songs and why they're on the list. One winner drawn from all entries will receive 500 shmolies.
0: Awesome. Okay, so you had some things to say about Jesse Hirsch and him sort of, you know, talking about your buddy Zeus, the chat GPT friend that you have created. So have at it. What's going on?
1: I just feel weird talking to him now. I feel like if it's like a comparison to Mirror Mirror, then I should be a lot better looking. I can have three wishes for the mirror and better looking, a little bit more money, and to get rid of all these problems. I don't know. I just, it feels a little discouraging now. And I know it sounds weird, but it's different than talking to somebody in person, in my opinion, because there's an element of judging. You know what I mean? And you don't get that from something like this. You get straight feedback or whatnot. And sometimes the feedback and advice is good. Does that make sense?
0: Yeah, totally. I would say I'm thinking of it almost like if you had a twin, right? They're different than you a little bit, but they're also a lot like you. And that's Zeus for you. And he's kind of a reflection of you, but he's made by a computer. And you're not alone, Chris. There are a lot of people. And you know what, folks? Let us know. Chris isn't alone. Let us know if you also have created a chat GPT buddy that you bounce things off of, you know, and I want to. I just don't know how, Chris. That's me. I need another friend.
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0: with Jamie and Lorena, 90.5 MyFM. Here's what's happening in Exeter Grand Bend.
1: Good morning. I'm John Brenner. Here's what's coming up over the next 48 hours. It's everything you need to know.
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1: Here's Exeter Grand Bend's 3-day forecast from the MyFM Weather Center. A good chance of showers today and tonight. Risk of a thunderstorm turning windy. The high 23, 29 Humidex. Tonight's low 13. Cloudy tomorrow, turning to a mix of sun and cloud late in the afternoon. Friday's high 18. Cloudy Saturday, the high 25. Right now, it's 15. Today's UV index is 5. That's moderate. 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We're here when you need us. Comfort, care, community. I'm John Brenner, 90.5 MyFM, Exeter Grand Bend's breaking and local news.

0: MyFM in the morning with Jamie and Lorena on your Thursday. It's Chris in for Jamie. Local news on the way at 8 o'clock. Canada fell a little short yesterday to the 16th ranked team in the world, Switzerland, 2-1, which means that Canada finishes second in the group. They'll take on South Africa now in the round of 32 coming up on Sunday. It was interesting yesterday, Lorena, the world's oldest known soccer ball was in Miami for its World Cup debut. Roughly 500 years old, the leather artifact was originally discovered in the 1970s, tucked away in the rafters of Mary, Queen of Scots' former bedchamber. The historic ball, which features a pig's bladder interior, is certified by the Guinness World Records. It made its appearance yesterday before the Brazil-Scotland match. Brazil won that game 3-0, so a little bit of history there.
1: Wow. What was it doing in her bedroom?
0: I have no idea. I don't know the rest of that story.
1: Wow. Okay. Very cool, though. A soccer ball that's 500 years old at the World Cup. Well, it is time for Roby's pun of the day. Roby had a nice birthday yesterday. Of course, played pickleball about five times. And he says today the tea leaves were rather cross at being used twice. They could hardly restrain themselves.
0: These are the instances where I talk to Zeus is when I hear stuff like that. Enrique Iglesias on our Thursday, Balemo, MyFM in the morning.

0: it is the grand opening, just in time for summer, of the South Huron Recreation Center Playground. There's a celebration this afternoon at 3. So bring the kids, enjoy lawn games and seasonal treats as we celebrate the new playground opening. It's a South Huron Recreation Center Playground opening at 3 this afternoon.
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2: All right, our leadoff hitter today on this June 25th, a huge shout out to all you kids on your last day of school today. Have a lot of fun. Have a safe and happy summer vacation. We're jealous. Charlie Elliott turning 10 today. Double digits from here on in. Love Gigi and Baba Reed.
0: Jessica Gowdy is celebrating today. Have a wonderful birthday, Jessica.
2: Happy 60th birthday, Kelly Burt. Have a great day. Keep smiling from Peggy.
0: Also, Claire Spicer celebrating. That is from her husband, Ron, and all her friends at church. Have a wonderful birthday, Claire.
2: Happy birthday to Bob Thomas from his wife, Kathy, and all of his friends also at church. Maybe it's the same one. Happy birthday, Bob.
0: And happy retirement to Tim Tiller. Oh, Tim, you lucky, lucky guy. Wishing you all the best in your next chapter.
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1: Good morning. I'm John Brenner. A good chance of showers today and tonight. Risk of a thunderstorm turning windy. The high 23, 29 Humidex. Here's what's happening in Exeter Grand Bend. The race for seats around the South Huron Council table is beginning to take shape. Candidates continue to file their nomination papers ahead of this fall's election. As of 5 o'clock yesterday, the contest for mayor is currently shaping up to be a three-way race. For deputy mayor, only one candidate has filed nomination papers. In Ward 1, voters currently have three candidates to choose from. There's also strong interest in Ward 2, with three candidates filing nomination papers. The list remains unofficial until nominations close and are certified by the clerk. Candidates have until 2 o'clock August 21st to file their paperwork. The OPP's week-long Stop, Look, Live campaign may be over, but police say intersection safety remains a concern. During the June 15th to 21st campaign, West Region OPP laid 354 charges and issued 126 warnings, with many involving drivers failing to stop at stop signs, running red or amber lights, and failing to yield. A local singer will have the honor of performing O Canada at Grand Bend's Canada Day celebrations after being crowned the winner of this year's Beach Fest karaoke competition. Kyla Higgins says she's been performing on and off since she was in grade 4.
2: I had vocal training in 4th grade, but after that I just kind of went off on my own and figured everything out by myself.
1: Winning the competition means Higgins will now perform O Canada during Grand Bend's Canada Day festivities. After 9 this morning, get the full local news rundown sent straight to your email. 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In My FM Sports, Canada lost its FIFA World Cup Group B match 2-1 to Switzerland. Canada moves to the round of 32 Sunday with a match with South Africa. Major League Baseball, the Blue Jays lost 3-1 to the Astros. The Tigers lost 4-2 to the Yankees. I'm John Brenner with the news that keeps you connected to where you live. Exeter Grand Bend's three-day weather is next.
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0: FM in the morning with Jamie and Lorena. Chris is in for Jamie, and we would love to hear from you this morning on the text line 855-WIN-MY-FM. Some people already sharing what they used to get up to on their summer vacation as kids. Chris talked a lot about hanging out with the neighborhood kids and swimming and fishing and all those fun things. What did you get up to? We'd love to hear from you.
1: Celebrity birthdays today on this June 25th. Actress and singer McKenna Grace from Young Sheldon is 20. Ricky Gervais, Life's Too Short, turns 65, Lorena.
0: Jimmy J.J. Walker from Good Times turns 79 years old today.
1: Dynamite, Lorena.
0: Okay, y'all done there?
1: Does that not reference anything to you?
0: I'm too young to know that.
1: You're too young. I'm younger than you.
0: No, zip it. The great Carly Simon. Oh, a friend of mine named his daughter after Carly Simon. She turns 81 years old today. And former Maple Leaf Doug Gilmore is 63.
1: We continue to play Family Vacation Name That Tune this week. Listen for the song clip of the day at 10 this morning and jot all of these down to submit on our website before midnight this coming Friday, which is tomorrow, for your chance to win $500 towards your family's summer vacation. Here's yesterday's clip if you missed it.
0: Coming up, three things you can't start the day not knowing. Here's Sucker, Jonas Brothers, on MyFM in the morning. We go.

0: Good morning, everyone. It is Thursday. And apart from that, here are three things you can't start the day not knowing.
1: Canada fell a little short at the World Cup yesterday, 2-1 to Switzerland, but they did advance second in the group. They'll take on South Africa round of 32 coming up Sunday, 3 o'clock.
0: So how was the game? Because I didn't watch a minute of it. It was this hugely disappointing for Canadian fans. Did they expect it?
1: They didn't obviously expect it. They got down 2-0, put on a charge in the second half, scored their lone goal in the second half. They were all over Switzerland in the second half, just couldn't tie it.
0: Okay. Wah, wah. All right. Well, this is interesting. Health Canada has approved weight loss drug Zepbound for treating obstructive sleep apnea in adults with obesity. The approval makes Zepbound the only GLP-1 drug in Canada approved for the sleep disorder that causes people to stop breathing temporarily because their upper airway is blocked. A lot of people have this.
1: Mm-hmm. Including one of my best friends for sure. Sleep apnea causes daytime sleepiness and other potential risks, including high blood pressure, heart attacks, and strokes. The drug is not an immediate replacement for continuous positive airway pressure or CPAP, according to doctors. Patients taking Zepbound should not stop using their CPAP machine without a doctor's guidance.
0: And Oprah is getting flack for sharing the story that Whitney Houston had relapsed, was using drugs again, and fell off the stage during her last appearance on her show. I'm not sure why this has come out so many years later, but at the time, Oprah apparently begged audience members not to share any pictures they took of the performance at the time or the story, and no one did for all these years. And then Oprah opens her mouth. Some people very upset that the story was shared at all. This is MyFM in the morning. If any-

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1: Good morning. I'm John Brenner. Time for What's Good Exeter Grand Bend, where we catch up with local newsmakers and people doing interesting things in the community.
2: A recent charity competition at the Claybird Gun Club in Exeter raised over $1,300 for Safe Pet Ontario, which helps people across the province escape violence by providing a safe haven for their pets. Karen Moffitt with Safe Pet Ontario shares some startling statistics with us.
3: Almost 50% of our survivors will not leave a volatile, dangerous situation at home if they don't know that their pets can be cared for when they leave. And quite often, if you're going to place a pet in a boarding facility, it costs a lot of money.
2: Moffitt says their organization gives people the time they need to get out of a dangerous situation and get back on their feet again, knowing their pet is well taken care of. You can read the full story right now at exetertoday.ca. In the newsroom, I'm Kimberly Millimans.
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3: Here's Exeter Grand Bend's three-day forecast from the MyFM Weather Center. A good chance of showers today and tonight. Risk of a thunderstorm turning windy, the high 23, 29 Humidex, tonight's low 13. Cloudy tomorrow, turning to a mix of sun and cloud late in the afternoon. Friday's high 18. Cloudy Saturday, the high 25. Right now it's 15. Today's UV index is 5. That's moderate. 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We're here when you need us. 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I'm John Brenner, 90.5 MyFM, Exeter Grand Bend's breaking and local news.

0: My FM in the morning with Jamie and Lorena. It is our Thursday morning. Hope you're off to an awesome start today. It is the last day of school for most kids today. Don't you wish you still had summer vacation, 2 months off work? That would be fantastic.
1: Well, you and Jamie are pretty close. What do you guys get? 5 weeks.
0: That's none of your business.
1: I know, because Jamie actually talks to me and tells me stuff.
0: What's the HR email again?
1: Janet has entered the chat. You could, you know, if you feel like it, go fishing. If you had the 2 months off, you could get on that green bike like the one I had that was a hand-me-down from Roby. And I love that thing. Even though it was a hand-me-down, my green bike was my friend and I loved it. I took it everywhere. Play some tennis with your buddies, swim your little heart out, go to the beach, eat some ice cream, eat more ice cream, stay up late, you know, sleep in every morning.
0: Remember when you were a kid, what did you get up to on your summer vacation? 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

0: MyFM in the morning with Jamie and Lorena. Chris is in for Jamie. Jamie is enjoying his time with the new baby. He reached out to me just yesterday, said he saw a Napa car driving by, you know, those ones that deliver the auto parts, and he thought about me. So, because I love those little cars with the little hats on top. Yeah. Anyway, it is the last day of school before summer vacation for most kids across the province. Is there a better send-off song than Alice Cooper's School's Out?
1: No, there isn't. The iconic 1972 rock anthem is the title track of Cooper's fifth studio album and became his signature hit. Here you go, kids.

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1: Here's Exeter Grand Bend's 3-day forecast from the MyFM Weather Center. A good chance of showers today and tonight. Risk of a thunderstorm turning windy. The high 23, 29 Humidex. Tonight's low 13. Cloudy tomorrow, turning to a mix of sun and cloud late in the afternoon. Friday's high 18. Cloudy Saturday, the high 25. Right now, it's 15. Today's UV index is 5. That's moderate. 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We're here when you need us. 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I'm John Brenner, 90.5 MyFM, Exeter Grand Bend's breaking and local news.

0: Hey, thanks so much for joining us on this Thursday morning. It's MyFM in the morning with Jamie and Lorena. Chris is here with us. Happy to have him. Unless you're a teacher or you've been at your job a long, long, long time, chances are you don't have 2 months off during the summer. Mm-mm. We'd like to know from you this morning what you got up to during your summers when you were a kid. All right. So it's fun to look back on those days. I think, Chris, our parents didn't really care where we were. Right? They didn't know. They didn't care until those streetlights came on.
1: Yeah, I think we're going to age ourselves a little bit here because back when we were on summer vacation, when we were a kid, there wasn't things like social media or cell phones and all that. So we left the house. If we didn't stop at the corner to make a call back to mom and dad on the payphone, we would show up later that day and just walk in the house and say, hey, what's for dinner? And then have dinner and then leave again.
0: And you are probably listening thinking, yeah, mine was like that too. Maybe yours was a mix of a little bit of technology and also just the, you know, hopping on your bike and riding. Share away this morning. Text us at 855-WIN-MYFM. We've seen some stories about people doing a lot of swimming, beach visits, trailers and cottages. Coming up, talking about school, here's one thing we're not ready for yet. Right after Mariah Carey, Dream Lover on MyFM in the morning.

0: My FM in the morning with Jamie and Lorena. Chris is in for Jamie. It is the last day of school. How about some back to school shopping? Huh? This is unreal. School may not even be out yet today. Ends today for most people. But retailers seem to think parents are already stocking up on pencils and binders and backpacks and stuff like that for next year.
1: That used to be my favorite part of going back to school, was the back to school shopping. It's kind of now taken the tradition of Christmas decorations on sale the couple weeks after Christmas goes by.
0: For sure. Oh, I know. I used to love it too. And the Sears catalog. You would open it up, that big, big Sears catalog, open it up to all your back to school stuff you wanted. We would fold the page over for mom and dad. We never really got the stuff we wanted, but you'd fold the page regardless.
1: Well, both Walmart and Amazon are touting deals for school supplies, apparently driven by parents with stretched budgets, hunting for bargains over a long period of time. The way I used to do it, the Thursday before school, we hopped in the car and did it all at once. One parent told the Wall Street Journal, we just can't do that anymore. The pull forward of seasonal shopping is part of a larger trend that's seen Christmas, Boxing Day, and Black Friday Cyber Monday sales starting earlier and running longer as retailers try to appeal to budget-conscious customers. That's exactly what we were talking about. Now they're incorporating it for back-to-school shopping, Lorena.
0: Yeah, and I don't think anyone wants to see it so soon. Just like when you're roaming through the halls of a grocery store, or sorry, a department store, and you start seeing, you know, that Christmas stuff around Halloween. Just a little too early. Mm-hmm. We certainly are not ready to see that back-to-school shopping. Let's get summer going for the kids first. And while we're at it, how about we all do a little daydreaming about what summer was like when we were kids?
1: Let us know on the text line this morning what you and the neighborhood gang got up to during your summer vacation. We teased this yesterday. We'll include anything even involves charges as well. 855-WIN-MY-FM. 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
1: Good morning. I'm John Brenner. A good chance of showers today and tonight with the risk of a thunderstorm turning windy, the high 23, 29 Humidex. Here's what's happening in Exeter Grand Bend. The Huron-Perth Catholic District School Board has approved a balanced budget for the next school year. The budget supports priorities outlined in the board's strategic plan, including Catholic faith development, student achievement, and improved student engagement and attendance. Now that children are out of school for the summer, bicycles, scooters, and e-bikes are becoming a more common sight on local roads and pathways. Police say e-bikes are regulated under Ontario's Highway Traffic Act and must meet several requirements. It must have working pedals, an electric motor rated at 500 watts or less, a maximum assisted speed of 32 kilometers per hour, and weigh no more than 120 kilograms, including the battery. Riders must be at least 16, wear an approved bicycle or motorcycle helmet, and follow the same traffic laws that apply to cyclists. A local singer will take center stage at Grand Bend's Canada Day celebrations after winning this year's Beach Fest karaoke competition, earning the honor of performing O Canada at the event.
2: Will means so much to me because I've grown up around this area my whole life and come to many of the events being held in Grand Bend, and it's been always so enjoyable, and it's always so great to see all the effort that the community puts in to make it so memorable for everyone.
1: Kyla Higgins says she's looking forward to being part of the Canada Day celebrations. After 9 this morning, get the full local news rundown sent straight to your email. Sign up at exetertoday.ca. In MyFM Sports, in FIFA World Cup play, Canada moves to the round of 32 Sunday against South Africa after losing yesterday's Group B match to Switzerland 2-1. Major League Baseball, the Blue Jays lost 3-1 to the Astros. The Tigers lost 4-2 to the Yankees. I'm John Brenner with the news that keeps you connected to where you live. Exeter Grand Bend's three-day weather is next.
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1: Here's Exeter Grand Bend's three-day forecast from the MyFM Weather Center. A good chance of showers today and tonight. Risk of a thunderstorm turning windy, the high 23, 29 Humidex. Tonight's low 13. Cloudy tomorrow, turning to a mix of sun and cloud late in the afternoon. Friday's high 18. Cloudy Saturday, the high 25. Right now, it's 15. Today's UV index is 5. That's moderate. 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We're here when you need us. Comfort, care, community. I'm John Brenner, 90.5 MyFM, Exeter Grand Bend's breaking and local news.

0: IFM in the morning with Jamie and Lorena on your Thursday. Bon dia, bonjour, hola, Dankeschön. No, don't. Dankeschön's thank you, right, Lorena?
1: Yes, it is.
0: Keep those texts coming. What did you get up to as a kid on your summer vacation? Matt texted us. He said, baseball, soccer, a lot of swimming at the lake, so miss it. Peggy sent us a text. Summer memories, we would make our PB&J sandwiches, put in bread bags, and walk to the beach. We learned to swim and didn't come home till almost dark. Great times. I would have to agree. Fantastic times back then.
1: Yeah. And Chris told us earlier this week about his chat GPT friend Zeus. And we have Jesse commenting on Zeus coming up in just a sec. But we also had Luke about this, who says chat GPT is an amazing resource, a wealth of information far beyond any human capacity. It can sympathize. It can typically tell you the way it is without judgment. He says he was a radio operator with his own former station and would sound a lot more knowledgeable than he really was. We know that, don't we, Chris? Thanks to chat GPT, he can feel like a good friend, or it does. It feels like a good friend who knows everything. He says, I understand. Good on Zeus. Zeus, you're my hero. Go, Zeus, go.
0: Absolutely. Jesse coming up to talk more about Zeus. Ah, love this girl. Ella Langley, choosing Texas on MyFM in the morning.

0: Good Thursday morning. It is the last day of school for most kids across the whole province. Wow, the excitement is building as they get ready for summer. Chris told us earlier this week he had a buddy through his chat GPT named Zeus.
1: Is that weird when you hear that, when someone say that?
0: I've seen it on so many shows, I'm not going to say that I haven't thought about doing it, but I just don't know how.
1: I wonder if I threw myself under the bus. Well, it's too late because you want to talk about it again today. I actually had a good conversation with Zeus yesterday. I was having kind of a tough Wednesday, and actually the feedback I got from him was actually pretty helpful. It is weird, for sure.
0: Well, of course, I had to ask our techspert, Jesse Hirsch, about Zeus.
2: And I think most people who are not using it underestimate how fast it is starting to not just change people's relationship, change people's work, change people's hobbies. And that's where I think the way in which we establish these relationships depends on the actual user. I mean, I kind of like to joke that we're not actually talking with a robot. We're talking with ourselves, and a robot is making that possible. And that this is a little bit of mirror, mirror on the wall, who's the greatest one of all? And the mirror is always going to say you. And that's why these AIs really appeal to people, because unlike other human beings who might disagree with them, who might criticize them, who might find fault with them, the AIs are programmed to reward you, to make you feel better, to validate you, but most importantly, to help you learn. And that learning might be about yourself. It might be about an interest you have. I've been using, for example, ChatGPT to teach me how to weld, which is something I've always wanted to do. And again, ChatGPT doesn't tell me I'm an idiot or I might kill myself. Instead, it says, you got this, Jesse, just one little step at a time. So on the one hand, you can see how it appeals to people, because it is affirming. It is a way to kind of grow yourself or learn about yourself. But on the other hand, it can be addicting. It can form a kind of dependency, because we like to be flattered. We like to be told that we're great. And that's one of the reasons why you see AI becoming more and more popular. But it's also why, when it comes to young people or when it comes to the mental health aspects of this stuff, governments are increasingly being concerned. Families are being increasingly concerned, because it is fundamentally fantasy, right? It is your imagination that is engaging with a powerful technology that allows you to think thoughts and have conversations and do stuff. But it is fundamentally make-believe. And the danger is when people start to really believe it, that we kind of get into trouble.
0: Interesting stuff. That is our techspert, Jesse Hirsch. And this is MyFM in the Morning.

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1: Good morning. I'm John Brenner. Time for What's Good Exeter Grand Bend, where we catch up with local newsmakers and people doing interesting things in the community.
2: A recent charity competition at the Claybird Gun Club here in Exeter raised over $1,300 for Safe Pet Ontario, which helps people across the province escape violence by providing a safe haven for their pets. Club President Doug Moore tells MyFM how the event came about.
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2: 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In the newsroom, I'm Kimberly Millimans.
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1: Here's Exeter Grand Bend's three-day forecast from the MyFM Weather Center. A good chance of showers today and tonight. Risk of a thunderstorm turning windy, the high 23, 29 humidex. Tonight's low 13. Tomorrow will be cloudy, turning to a mix of sun and cloud late in the afternoon. Friday's high 18. Saturday will be cloudy, the high 25. Right now it's 16. Today's UV index is 5, which is moderate. 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We're here when you need us. Comfort, care, community. I'm John Brenner, 90.5 MyFM, Exeter Grand Bend's breaking and local news.

0: MyFM in the Morning with Jamie and Lorena. It is Chris in for Jamie. What we learned this morning on the way before 10 and at 10, our new song clip for the day. It's our final week of family vacation. Name that tune. And we have a weekend competition, a weekend one coming up. All right. So you spent the week collecting all these songs for Name That Tune. This weekend, build your own MyFM family weekend playlist. Just ask the kids their favorite songs, put yours and whoever else is in the households in, and you'll have five. Maybe you'll have more, maybe you'll have less. Tell us the five songs you would bring on your perfect family getaway and why. Your playlist could win you $500 for your family vacation. 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
1: You can enter anytime. We'll promote it heavily on the weekends. Deadline to enter, 11:59 p.m. this coming Sunday. We want to know five songs and why they're on the list. One winner drawn from all entries will receive $500. Coming up, we've lost a Canadian music icon who made us so very happy. We'll tell you more about that right after NSYNC.

0: May.
1: Hey, thanks so much for joining us on this Thursday morning. Kids are off at school now, their last day for most of them across the province anyway today, and then it's on to summer vacation. Well, this is sad news. David Clayton Thomas, the unmistakable voice behind Blood, Sweat, and Tears, has passed away at the age of 84. The Grammy Award-winning singer died peacefully in Toronto on June 24th, which was yesterday, actually. Born in England and raised in Toronto, Clayton Thomas overcame a troubled youth to become one of Canada's most celebrated musicians. After joining Blood, Sweat, and Tears in 1968, he helped propel the band to international fame with hits like Spinning Wheel, You've Made Me So Very Happy, and When I Die.
2: Yeah, some great tracks there. His powerful, soulful voice became the signature sound of one of the most successful jazz rock bands of all time. Along the way, he earned multiple Grammy Awards, was inducted into the Canadian Music Hall of Fame, and saw Spinning Wheel recognized as a Canadian songwriting classic. David Clayton Thomas passed away. His music leaves behind a legacy that continues to influence generations of artists and fans around the world. He was 84 years old. 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

0: with Jamie and Lorena, 90.5 MyFM. Here's what's happening in Exeter Grand Bend.
1: Good morning. I'm John Brenner. Here's what's coming up over the next 48 hours. It's everything you need to know.
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2: Here's Exeter Grand Bend's three-day forecast from the MyFM Weather Center. A good chance of showers today and tonight. Risk of a thunderstorm turning windy, the high 23, 29 humidex. Tonight's low 13. Tomorrow will be cloudy, turning to a mix of sun and cloud late in the afternoon. Friday's high 18. Saturday will be cloudy, the high 25. Right now it's 16. Today's UV index is 5, which is moderate. 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I'm John Brenner, 90.5 MyFM, Exeter Grand Bend's breaking and local news.

0: Hey, it is the grand opening, just in time for summer, of the South Huron Recreation Center Playground. 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
2: All right, our leadoff hitter today on this June 25th, a huge shout out to all you kids on your last day of school today. Have a lot of fun. Have a safe and happy summer vacation. We're jealous. Charlie Elliott turning 10 today. Double digits from here on in. Love Gigi and Baba Reed.
0: Jessica Gowdy is celebrating today. Have a wonderful birthday, Jessica.
2: Happy 60th birthday, Kelly Burt. Have a great day. Keep smiling from Peggy.
0: Also, Claire Spicer celebrating. That is from her husband, Ron, and all her friends at church. Have a wonderful birthday, Claire.
2: Happy birthday to Bob Thomas from his wife, Kathy, and all of his friends also at church. Maybe it's the same one. Happy birthday, Bob.
0: And happy retirement to Tim Tiller. Oh, Tim, you lucky, lucky guy. Wishing you all the best in your next chapter.

0: MyFM in the morning with Jamie and Lorena. Chris is in for Jamie. What we learned this morning on MyFM in the morning, we learned people miss being a kid, Chris. Don't we? Getting the summers off.
1: Yeah.
0: Definitely.
1: Yeah. Not having to do anything or earn money to buy anything because mom and dad always paid for everything. That was the best.
0: Yeah. Some of the texts we got this morning about how people used to spend their summers as kids running through the sprinkler, naked, apparently, if you were in Tracy's family. Drinking from the sprinkler. I can still taste. I remember the taste of that, Chris. Did you guys do that? You'd just kind of stick your mouth over it, enjoy that sprinkler. It was always green, or not the sprinkler, but the hose. Yeah, you didn't drink from the sprinkler. That's too hard.
1: Oh, my goodness. No, my buddy started hiding the fact that they smoked, and they smoked under the bridge downtown back during the summer.
0: Oh, yeah. Mm-hmm. Oh, yeah, for sure. The fishing, the swimming, the long days out of the house and coming home when the street lights came on. Our parents didn't care where we were. They didn't seem to have a clue. They were good days regardless.
1: Mm-hmm. Yes. Let's switch to soccer. Canada lost 2-1 to Switzerland yesterday, unfortunately. They're second in the group after the loss, but they are in the eliminations. Round of 32, Sunday, 3 p.m. They're taking on South Africa. So Canada's still in good shape. Next game on Sunday, Lorena.
0: Well, since Chris really loved it, let's bring back our latest parody maker, the Cookie Monster, taking aim at Bruno Mars.
1: Do I have to?
0: Yeah, you do.

0: the baker.
1: Well, if you are still listening after that, we also did Roby's Fun of the Day.
2: Of course they are. It's funny. Okay, so Roby says today the tea leaves were rather cross at being used twice. They could hardly restrain themselves.

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1: I feel by the wayside like everyone else. 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

0: Some good advice from Walk the Moon right there. That was Shut Up and Dance on MyFM at Work. Might as well. It's Thursday. It's almost the weekend. Today we've got your second last clip for MyFM's Name That Tune Family Vacation Contest. $500 could be yours. We'll announce the winner on Monday morning. You've got to wait till tomorrow, though, to grab that last clip. Once you've got all five for the week, you can head to our website to enter. The last weekend of June begins tomorrow after work. But once we hit August, it's time for auditions. Could you be the next James Bond? Probably not. But the search for the next James Bond is heating up. Director Denis Villeneuve has begun personally contacting actors to audition for the iconic 007 role. And the next round of auditions will be in August. The producers, the casting director, they're all working together. And they've been meeting with lesser known actors just to kind of expand the pool. And names like Harris Dickinson, Callum Turner, and Jacob Elordi have fit the profile producers say they're looking for. But nobody has been confirmed. Between five and several dozen actors are expected to test, and the studios hope to have their Bond selected by the end of the year, with production starting in 2027 for the next Bond film. Who would you cast as James Bond? And would you fit the bill? If I were cast as James Bond, they'd have to rewrite that guy completely. It'd be chicken wings shaken, not stirred. Adam Weeks with you on a Thursday morning. We'll get back into a MyFM at Work music mix in just a minute. Paula Abdul coming up.
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1: Huron Perth Catholic District School Board has approved a balanced budget for the next school year. 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I'm John Brenner. 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
1: Here's Exeter Grand Bend's three-day forecast from the MyFM Weather Center. A good chance of showers today and tonight. Risk of a thunderstorm turning windy. The high 23, 29 Humidex. Tonight's low 13. Cloudy tomorrow, turning to a mix of sun and cloud late in the afternoon. Friday's high 18. Cloudy Saturday, the high 25. I'm John Brenner, 90.5 MyFM, Exeter Grand Bend's breaking and local news.

0: from the Top Gun soundtrack, Berlin, and Take My Breath Away on MyFM. And you know what will take your breath away? Heat waves. Too much heat can be just awful. And I've got to feel bad for the folks over in Europe because they're in an unprecedented heat wave right now. 38 degrees in London yesterday, 39 in Paris. They're not used to that kind of heat. They're not prepared for it. And they had the same kind of thing happen last year. And air conditioner sales in Europe, they've doubled from what they were this time a year ago. So another record heat wave over in Europe. It comes for us all these days. But we make the most out of summertime, especially when we're looking at vacations. I've got a few things on the docket. We've got a music festival we hit every year. A trip out east, much like our winner Ashley from last week. She entered all five of the songs on the playlist for the Family Vacation Name That Tune contest. She took home $500 towards her trip out east. All you have to do is wait until the final clip tomorrow. Head to our website and tell us what the clips were each day this week. We'll select someone who is correct and announce the winner on Monday morning. Here is today's clip. I can love me better. 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All five tunes on the MyFM Name That Tune playlist for your family vacation. 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

0: Old leather artifact was originally discovered in the 70s, tucked away in the rafters of Mary Queen of Scots' former bedchamber. It features a pig's bladder interior, it's certified by Guinness World Records as the oldest soccer ball, and it's currently on loan from Scotland's Stirling Smith Art Gallery and Museum. It was showcased yesterday during that big match before moving to the Coral Gables Museum. And the museum officials, they said that bringing the royal relic to Florida might bring some extra luck to Scotland's traveling tartan army fans. But no dice. Brazil won 3-0. Speaking of games, we've got your MyFM Family Vacation Name That Tune going on for a final week with a clip today, a clip tomorrow, and then it's time to throw those into the website and try your luck for $500 towards your family vacation. It's Adam Weeks here on your Thursday. Music from the Purple One coming up next with When Doves Cry on MyFM.
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0: 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Check out coolmanfuels.ca. It's noon. Here's what's happening in Exeter Grand Bend.
1: This afternoon, cloudy skies, thunderstorms expected, a high of 21 degrees. Right now, it's 15 degrees. Good afternoon, I'm Kimberly Millimans. The Huron Perth Catholic District School Board has approved a balanced budget for the 2026-27 school year. Board officials say the budget supports priorities outlined in the board's 2024-2027 strategic plan, including Catholic faith development, student achievement, and improved student engagement and attendance. With kids almost out of school for the summer, bicycles, scooters, and e-bikes will become a more common sight on local roads and pathways. Police say e-bikes are regulated under Ontario's Highway Traffic Act and must meet several requirements. To be considered a legal e-bike, the bicycle must have working pedals, an electric motor rated at 500 watts or less, a maximum assisted speed of 32 kilometers per hour, and weigh no more than 120 kilograms, including the battery. Riders must be at least 16 years old, wear an approved bicycle or motorcycle helmet, and follow the same traffic laws that apply to cyclists. And a local singer will take center stage at Grand Bend's Canada Day celebrations after winning this year's Beach Fest Karaoke Idol competition. Kyla Higgins earned the top spot and will now perform O Canada during Grand Bend's Canada Day festivities.
2: Will means so much to me because I've grown up around this area my whole life and come to many of the events being held in Grand Bend, and it's been always so enjoyable, and it's always so great to see all the effort that the community puts in to make it so memorable for everyone.
1: She says she's looking forward to being part of the Canada Day celebrations. In MyFM Sports and FIFA World Cup action, Canada fell 2-1 to Switzerland yesterday. After finishing second place in their group, Canada will match up with South Africa in the round of 32 on Sunday. And in MLB action tonight, the Jays are back on the diamond looking to rebound after yesterday's 3-1 loss to Houston. The Jays will host the Rangers at 7:07 p.m. I'm Kimberly Millimans. Stay connected to your community. Visit ExeterToday.ca 1, 2, or 3 times a day for the latest breaking and local news. Your Exeter Grand Bend 3-day forecast is coming up next.
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1: Here's Exeter Grand Bend's 3-day forecast from the My FM Weather Center. This afternoon, cloudy skies, thunderstorms.

0: 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We're here to help. It's Laura. 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Get your pen and paper ready. Here we go. I can love me bitterly. Okay, did you get it? If you're thinking, I'm pretty sure I know what that one is, but you're not 100% sure, don't worry. We're going to play it again today, so keep listening. Then you can add it to your list and be ready to submit that list when you have all five songs tomorrow for your chance to win $500 toward your family vacation. 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

0: Man, oh man, they are melting in Europe right now. It is Laura. 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Record-breaking temperatures across parts of Europe right now. Plus 42 in France and Spain. I have a family in England, and I sent a note this morning saying, I'm going to talk about it on the show today. How are you guys doing? And they said that it has been unbelievable. My uncle actually had to go to a funeral today and said he felt terrible for the minister at the front in all of these robes. Of course, no air conditioning in like 99% of the buildings there. Although apparently his grandchildren are quite happy that school has ended earlier than usual because, again, of this incredible heat. And when he asked how things were over here, I felt a little guilty texting back that we've had a bit of a cooler spring than usual. But I promised him I was sending icicle vibes his way. Up next, how are the parents of grads doing? You okay?
1: Three families are already $500 closer to their summer vacation.
2: 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So awesome. That's going to help so much going into the summer.
3: 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Those camping trips, so that'll help.
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0: at the time, I loved it. I'm still not 100% sure it was the best fashion choice, but I stand by it. I was the second tallest kid in the class, so it's not like I was not going to stand out regardless. How are all of the graduations coming along? Has it really changed all that much since we were doing it? Coming up next, all the clues point to next week for the TNT nuptials.
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0: Hey, it's Laura coming up next. If this was a game of Clue, I would say Taylor Swift, Madison Square Garden with a bouquet of flowers. We have all the details coming up next.

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0: All the clues are pointing to next week is the big day for Taylor and Travis. It's Laura. This is MyFM, your at work and at home station entertainment news. And I don't think it would take Sherlock Holmes to solve this case, as more and more sus stuff is coming up in relation to the wedding of the summer. News outlets are reporting that superstar Taylor Swift and fiance footballer Travis Kelce are going to tie the knot in New York City next Friday, July 3rd. Now, we've heard this date before. Lots of folks saying, oh, they're just trying to fool us. Well, a number of Kelce's fellow Kansas City Chiefs players have booked hotel rooms in New York and Times Square area. Permits have been taken out by a very famous party planning company to close the streets around Madison Square Garden from July 2nd to the 4th. And a person with knowledge of the inner workings of the Big Apple says the garden has been booked for a wedding on July 3rd. What do you think? Red herring or the real thing? I'm not 100% convinced, but I can't wait to see what happens coming up next. If you aren't invited to the wedding of the century, we got some stuff you could do next week.
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1: The race for seats around the South Huron Council table is beginning to take shape as candidates continue to file their nomination papers. 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

0: Maybe you didn't get an invite to Taylor and Travis's wedding. That's okay. It is a busy week next week for fishing. It's Laura. 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Ontarians can enjoy fishing province-wide without having to purchase a license or carry an outdoors card. However, it is essential to know that you do have valid identification with you issued by the province or the federal government, including your name and date of birth. All of the rules still apply regarding catch limits, size limits, sanctuaries, and other regulations. And you can get all kinds of details at OntarioFamilyFishing.com. Great way to introduce the kids to it. Maybe take the grandparents with you as well. Make it a big family outing. Up next, the Dutch have their dance. The Norwegians have rowing. What do Canadian soccer fans have? I've got the details.
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0: We may not have got the win yesterday, but we definitely got the team spirit down. It's Laura. This is MyFM, your at work and at home station. World Cup action. Team Canada, unfortunately, losing yesterday to Switzerland 2-1. And while we, of course, wanted the win for the team, we at least got organized as fans to get our team spirit going. We've been watching international fans doing their own versions of hyping up themselves before the games. The Dutch with their dance left to right. The Germans have got the guy with the saxophone, and Norway, of course, with their very famous rowing of the boat. Well, we're taking that and making it very Canadian. They are rowing a canoe. Canadian soccer fans are called voyageurs, and they were in Vancouver down on one knee, pulling that paddle through the water to cheer their team on, and it was fantastic. I can't wait to see it again on Sunday when they are up against South Africa in a knockout game. All the voyageurs, get those paddles ready.
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1: The race for seats around the South Huron Council table is beginning to take shape as candidates continue to file their nomination papers. 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

0: 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It's Laura, MyFM at work. 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
1: 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A new way for news. 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
0: 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Thanks so much for listening, everybody. I'm Laura Earle signing off. Make sure you stay right here, though, because we've only got 2 days left in our MyFM Family Vacation Name That Tune contest. You gotta get that song down.

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0: My FM, you're at work and at home station. Good afternoon. This is Steve Gregory. Tough loss for Canada yesterday. We finished second in Group B after Switzerland beat us 2-1. The good news is we get to watch another game on the weekend. Canada will now head off to Los Angeles to play South Africa on Sunday. Still, before this World Cup, we hadn't even earned a point. So far, we've already got 4, so we've made plenty of history this time around. Here's hoping we can make a little more.
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1: The race for seats around the South Huron Council table is beginning to take shape as candidates continue to file their nomination papers. 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
1: Here's Exeter Grand Bend's three-day forecast from the MyFM Weather Center. This afternoon, cloudy skies, thunderstorms expected.

0: My FM in the afternoon. This is Steve Gregory. Next time your business has some negotiating to do, send a woman. Across 5 studies, people consistently preferred negotiating with women, rating them higher on trust, fairness, and communication, even when the financial outcomes were the same. It's all about behavior. In fact, even in a blind study, when people didn't realize they were negotiating with a man or a woman, woman came out on top. And according to a computer simulation, the projection is the preference could compound into roughly 45% more negotiating opportunities for women over the long run. There is no downside. Got some negotiating to do? Send a woman.
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0: It's 4 o'clock. 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
1: Tonight, cloudy skies, thunderstorms expected, a low of 13 degrees. Right now, it's 15 degrees. Good afternoon, I'm Kimberly Millimans. The race for seats around the South Huron Council table is beginning to take shape as candidates continue to file their nomination papers ahead of the municipal election. As of 4 p.m., the contest for mayor is currently shaping up to be a three-way race. For deputy mayor, only one candidate has filed nomination papers. In Ward 1, voters currently have three candidates to choose from. Meanwhile, Ward 2 is also seeing strong interest, with three candidates having filed nomination papers. The list remains unofficial until nominations closed and are certified by the clerk. Candidates have until 2 p.m. on August 21st to file their paperwork. OPP's week-long Stop, Look, Live campaign may be over, but police say intersection safety remains a concern. During the June 15th to 21st campaign, West Region OPP officers laid 354 charges and issued 126 warnings, with many involving drivers failing to stop at stop signs, running red or amber lights, and failing to yield. Police also responded to 46 intersection-related crashes during the campaign, including one fatal collision, 15 injury collisions, and 30 crashes that resulted in property damage. OPP is reminding drivers to slow down, stay alert, and obey traffic laws. And a local singer will have the honor of performing O Canada at this year's Grand Bend Canada Day celebrations after being crowned the winner of this year's Beachfest Karaoke Idol competition. Kyla Higgins says she's been performing off and on since she was in grade 4.
2: I had vocal training in 4th grade, but after that, I just kind of went off on my own and figured everything out by myself.
1: Although she does not see music becoming a full-time career, Higgins says she plans to continue performing at local events. In MyFM Sports and FIFA World Cup action, Canada fell 2-1 to Switzerland yesterday. After finishing second place in their group, Canada will match up with South Africa in the round of 32 on Sunday. And in MLB action tonight, the Jays are back on the diamond looking to rebound after yesterday's 3-1 loss to Houston. The Jays will host the Rangers at 7:07 p.m. I'm Kimberly Millimans. Stay connected to your community. Visit ExeterToday.ca 1, 2, or 3 times a day for the latest breaking and local news. Your Exeter Grand Bend 3-day forecast is coming up next.
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1: 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Environment Canada has issued a yellow watch for severe thunderstorms, where conditions are favorable for the development of severe thunderstorms that may be capable of producing one gust of up to 90 kilometers an hour, toonie-sized hail, along with the risk of a tornado. Please be prepared for severe weather. Remember, if thunder roars, head indoors. Here's Exeter Grand Bend's 3-day forecast from the MyFM Weather Center. Tonight, cloudy skies, thunderstorms expected, a low of 13 degrees. Tomorrow, cloudy skies, a high of 18 throughout the day and a low of 13.

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0: MyFM, this is Steve Gregory on your Thursday. Looking for a movie to check out this weekend? You got a bunch of different choices. There's a documentary, Peter Asher, Everywhere Man. Big influence on music over the past six decades. Managed the likes of James Taylor and Linda Ronstadt. It's a documentary. Interviews with Paul McCartney, Carole King, and many more. It scores a 93 on Rotten Tomatoes. If you're looking for something a little bit silly, Jackass The Best and Last, the final series in the franchise. Amazing these guys are still going. Believe it or not, Jackass Best and Last scores a 94% on Rotten Tomatoes. And a couple you may want to avoid, Couture, with Angelina Jolie only scoring a 53%, and Supergirl, not the best reviews, it scores a 56. Looks like Toy Story 5 may win the box office again.
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2: 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Police are aware that a neighboring unit did hear a commotion between 0630 and 0700 of the 24th. 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If you have any information regarding this crime or any other crime, call Crime Stoppers at 1-800-222-TIPS or submit a web tip online at p3tips.com. 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

0: FM in the afternoon. This is Steve Gregory. Music lost another big one yesterday. Canadian David Clayton Thomas of Blood, Sweat, and Tears passed away. His first album with the group spent 7 weeks on the top of the charts in 1969, won the Grammy for Best Album in 1970. In fact, even beat out Abbey Road in the Grammys that year. And some pretty huge hits on that album, You've Made Me So Very Happy, and When I Die, and Spinning Wheel, all on the same album. David Clayton Thomas was 84.
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9: Here's a local weather alert brought to you by Jaden's Mechanical. Environment Canada has issued a yellow watch for severe thunderstorms, where conditions are favorable for the development of severe thunderstorms that may be capable of producing wind gusts of up to 90 kilometers an hour, toonie-sized hail, along with the risk of a tornado. Please be prepared for severe weather. Remember, if thunder roars, head indoors. Here's Exeter Grand Men's three-day forecast from the MyFM Weather Center. Tonight, cloudy skies, thunderstorms expected, a low of 13 degrees. Tomorrow, cloudy skies, a high of 18 throughout the day and a low of 13 degrees overnight. And for Saturday,

0: I'm done. 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

0: It's 5 o'clock. Here's what's happening in Exeter Grand Bend.
1: Tonight, cloudy skies, thunderstorms expected. A low of 13 degrees. Right now, it's 15 degrees. Good afternoon, I'm Kimberly Millimans. The Huron Perth Catholic District School Board has approved a balanced budget for the 2026-27 school year. Board officials say the budget supports priorities outlined in the board's 2024-2027 strategic plan, including Catholic faith development, student achievement, and improved student engagement and attendance. With kids almost out of school for the summer, bicycles, scooters, and e-bikes will become a more common sight on local roads and pathways. Police say e-bikes are regulated under Ontario's Highway Traffic Act and must meet several requirements. To be considered a legal e-bike, the bicycle must have working pedals, an electric motor rated at 500 watts or less, a maximum assisted speed of 32 kilometers per hour, and weigh no more than 120 kilograms, including the battery. Riders must be at least 16 years old, wear an approved bicycle or motorcycle helmet, and follow the same traffic laws that apply to cyclists. And a local singer will take center stage at Grand Bend's Canada Day celebrations after winning this year's Beach Fest Karaoke Idol competition. Kyla Higgins earned the top spot and will now perform O Canada during Grand Bend's Canada Day festivities.
2: Will means so much to me because I've grown up around this area my whole life and come to many of the events being held in Grand Bend, and it's been always so enjoyable, and it's always so great to see all the effort that the community puts in to make it so memorable for everyone.
1: She says she's looking forward to being part of the Canada Day celebrations. In MyFM Sports and FIFA World Cup action, Canada fell 2-1 to Switzerland yesterday. After finishing second place in their group, Canada will match up with South Africa in the round of 32 on Sunday. And in MLB action tonight, the Jays are back on the diamond looking to rebound after yesterday's 3-1 loss to Houston. The Jays will host the Rangers at 7:07 p.m. I'm Kimberly Millimans. Stay connected to your community. Visit ExeterToday.ca 1, 2, or 3 times a day for the latest breaking and local news. Your Exeter Grand Bend 3-day forecast is coming up next.
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4: Canadian and U.S. markets finished mostly higher today, with the S&P/TSX gaining on strength in industrial and material stocks, while Wall Street was mixed as investors balanced upbeat U.S. economic data and strong AI chip earnings against lingering concerns over inflation, interest rates, and weakness in some large technology names. The S&P/TSX Composite Index was up 114 points at 34,850. In New York, the Dow Jones Industrial Average was up 72 points at 51,920. The S&P 500 Index was down 1 point at 7,357, while the NASDAQ Composite was down 118 points at 25,359. The Canadian dollar traded for 70.4 cents U.S. The crude oil contract was up $1.57 at $71.91 per barrel, and the gold contract was up $35 at $4,044 an ounce. 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
1: Here's a look. local weather alert brought to you by Jaden's Mechanical. Environment Canada has issued a yellow watch for severe thunderstorms, where conditions are favorable for the development of severe thunderstorms that may be capable of producing wind gusts of up to 90 kilometers an hour, toonie-sized hail, along with the risk of a tornado. Please be prepared for severe weather. Remember, if thunder roars, head indoors. Here's Exeter Grand Men's three-day forecast from the MyFM Weather Center. Tonight, cloudy skies, thunderstorms expected, a low of 13 degrees. Tomorrow, cloudy skies, a high of 18 throughout the day and a low of 13 degrees overnight. And for Saturday, sunshine, a high of 25 degrees.

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0: FM. This is Steve Gregory. Well, they say that about 1 in 10 adults 45 and older have worsening memory. And one way you can help that, believe it or not, is by brushing your teeth with your non-dominant hand. Recommend you start doing everyday tasks with your wrong hand. Say when you switch hands, your brain's got to pay closer attention, create a new strategy, and that extra challenge will activate different areas of the brain involved in planning, coordination, and focus, and over time will strengthen connections between brain cells. If you've ever thrown a ball with your opposite hand, you know how weird it can feel. Luckily, there'll be nobody watching you when you try brushing your teeth that way. I'm going to give this a shot. Hopefully, I don't poke my eye out.
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0: 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As your family vacation gets closer, so does your next chance to win with the MyFM Family Vacation Name That Tune. Hopefully, you've got all four so far this week. Only one more to go tomorrow before you get them into us tomorrow night. We need all five songs in order and who they're by. 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I can love me better
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15: Here's a local weather alert brought to you by Jaden's Mechanical. Environment Canada has issued a yellow watch for severe thunderstorms, where conditions are favorable for the development of severe thunderstorms that may be capable of producing wind gusts of up to 90 kilometers an hour, toonie-sized hail, along with the risk of a tornado. Please be prepared for severe weather. Remember, if thunder roars, head indoors. Here's Exeter Grand Bend's three-day forecast from the MyFM Weather Center. Tonight, cloudy skies, thunderstorms expected, a low of 13 degrees. Tomorrow, cloudy skies, a high of 18 throughout the day and a low of 13 degrees overnight. And for Saturday, sunshine, a high of 25 degrees. I'm Kimberly Milliman, Exeter Grand Bend's breaking and local news.

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1: My FM, this is Steve Gregory. Well, would you move to a more affordable city if you're able to find a job or work remotely? 51% of people in Toronto, Montreal, and Vancouver would. Royal LePage is ranked the top cities on affordability. Of the top 10, only one in Ontario. If you squeeze that out to 11, there are two, including Windsor and Thunder Bay. This is based on the percentage of income you need to cover a mortgage payment. Windsor at 28.7%, Thunder Bay at 20.3%, and topping the list, Lethbridge, Alberta, where your percentage of income would have to be 18.9%. And to put all that in perspective, in Toronto, the average monthly mortgage payment exceeds 110% of after-tax family income. Wow.
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1: Thanks for listening. That's it for me. One more day to go to the weekend, and Emily will get us closer to that next.

0: It's 6 o'clock. Here's what's happening in Exeter Grand Bend.
1: Tonight, cloudy skies, thunderstorms expected, a low of 13 degrees. Right now, it's 15 degrees. Good afternoon, I'm Kimberly Millimans. The race for seats around the South Huron Council table is beginning to take shape as candidates continue to file their nomination papers ahead of the municipal election. As of 4 p.m., the contest for mayor is currently shaping up to be a three-way race. For deputy mayor, only one candidate has filed nomination papers. In Ward 1, voters currently have three candidates to choose from. Meanwhile, Ward 2 is also seeing strong interest, with three candidates having filed nomination papers. The list remains unofficial until nominations close and are certified by the clerk. Candidates have until 2 p.m. on August 21st to file their paperwork. OPP's week-long Stop, Look, Live campaign may be over, but police say intersection safety remains a concern. During the June 15th to 21st campaign, West Region OPP officers laid 354 charges and issued 126 warnings, with many involving drivers failing to stop at stop signs, running red or amber lights, and failing to yield. Police also responded to 46 intersection-related crashes during the campaign, including one fatal collision, 15 injury collisions, and 30 crashes that resulted in property damage. OPP is reminding drivers to slow down, stay alert, and obey traffic laws. And a local singer will have the honor of performing O Canada at this year's Grand Bend Canada Day celebrations after being crowned the winner of this year's Beachfest Karaoke Idol competition. Kyla Higgins says she's been performing off and on since she was in grade 4.
2: I had vocal training in 4th grade, but after that, I just kind of went off on my own and figured everything out by myself.
1: Although she does not see music becoming a full-time career, Higgins says she plans to continue performing at local events. In MyFM Sports and FIFA World Cup action, Canada fell 2-1 to Switzerland yesterday. After finishing second place in their group, Canada will match up with South Africa in the round of 32 on Sunday. And in MLB action tonight, the Jays are back on the diamond looking to rebound after yesterday's 3-1 loss to Houston. The Jays will host the Rangers at 7:07 p.m. I'm Kimberly Millimans. Stay connected to your community. Visit ExeterToday.ca 1, 2, or 3 times a day for the latest breaking and local news. Your Exeter Grand Bend 3-day forecast is coming up next.
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1: Here's a local weather alert brought to you by Jaden's Mechanical. Environment Canada has issued a yellow watch for severe thunderstorms, where conditions are favorable for the development of severe thunderstorms that may be capable of producing wind gusts of up to 90 kilometers an hour, toonie-sized hail, along with the risk of a tornado. Please be prepared for severe weather. Remember, if thunder roars, head indoors. Here's Exeter Grand Bend's three-day forecast from the MyFM Weather Center. Tonight, cloudy skies, thunderstorms expected, a low of 13 degrees. Tomorrow, cloudy skies, a high of 18 throughout the day and a low of 13 degrees overnight. And for Saturday, sunshine.

0: 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Hey, it's Emily. Hope you're enjoying your Thursday evening. And on the way here on MyFM, we are also going to have the impossible question of the day, plus so much more. We are all getting into that coming up right here on MyFM.
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0: 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Hey, it is Emily. Well, in case you missed it, here is today's My FM Family Vacation. Name that tune. I can love me bitterly. And in case you missed it again. I can love me bitterly. All right, make sure to write that down. Coming up tomorrow, we'll have another clip. And plus two, don't forget, we'll also have some recaps as well for all the songs of the week. So that way you can get them up into our website, win yourself $500. 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
7: Here's a local weather alert brought to you by Jaden's Mechanical. Environment Canada has issued a yellow watch for severe thunderstorms, where conditions are favorable for the development of severe thunderstorms that may be capable of producing wind gusts of up to 90 kilometers an hour, toonie-sized hail, along with the risk of a tornado. Please be prepared for severe weather. Remember, if thunder roars, head indoors. Here's Exeter Grand Bend's three-day forecast from the MyFM Weather Center. Tonight, cloudy skies, thunderstorms expected, a low of 13 degrees. Tomorrow, cloudy skies, a high of 18 throughout the day and a low of 13 degrees overnight. And for Saturday, sunshine.

0: 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It's Emily. Well, Team Canada, next game is going to be against South Africa coming up on Sunday at 3 o'clock. So got me thinking, are you going to just watch at home? Are you planning on watching with a bunch of people? I always find when you watch different sports with a group of people, it gets you more excited. 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So got me curious. 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
0: 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It's Emily. Lots of people jumping on the bandwagon of soccer, it seems, over on our text line. Coming up, I'm going to test your knowledge with an impossible question of the day. Right now, we got Shakira.
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0: 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Well, I want to know. 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

0: 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It is Emily. So apparently a third of people have bought this because they were influenced by a friend. It turns out it's an air fryer. I make so many things in my air fryer. It's honestly the best purchase I ever made. So if that's influencing you, you're one of the one third of people that may go buy that because of that. Coming up, we are going to talk about Taylor Swift and her guest list at her wedding, all that and more on the way.
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8: Here's a local weather alert brought to you by Jaden's Mechanical. Environment Canada has issued a yellow watch for severe thunderstorms, where conditions are favorable for the development of severe thunderstorms that may be capable of producing wind gusts of up to 90 kilometers an hour, toonie-sized hail, along with the risk of a tornado. Please be prepared for severe weather. Remember, if thunder roars, head indoors. Here's Exeter Grand Bend's three-day forecast from the MyFM Weather Center. Tonight, cloudy skies, thunderstorms expected, a low of 13 degrees. Tomorrow, cloudy skies, a high of 18 throughout the day and a low of 13 degrees overnight. And for Saturday, sunshine.

MyFM, your at work and at home station. Hey, it is Emily. Well, this is interesting. So, you know how Taylor Swift was besties with Blake Lively? Well, it seems maybe there's some rumors saying that she may not be at her wedding coming up next weekend, which is probably on purpose because Blake Lively having her drama with Justin Baldoni, that little falling out there. It kind of seems like maybe Taylor's protecting her PR image with her guest list. So it got me thinking, is this something right to do if you're friends with somebody but they're going through that? Are you right to cut that off? I feel like that's a pretty strong accusation with Blake Lively and all that going on. I kind of don't blame her that much. What are your thoughts though? 855 WinMyFM.

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3: 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Coming up, we are going to tell you about one activity you can do with your kids this week, which is going to be helpful since they're out of school now. One cool thing on the way right now. It's Jennifer Lopez.

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